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1: Well, if you haven't heard, we are going to be doing the Demolition Derby. Bubba and I are going to be fighting against each other.
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1: Well, if you haven't heard, we are going to be doing the Demolition Derby. Bubba and I are going to be fighting against each other.
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1: Well, if you haven't heard, we are going to be doing the Demolition Derby. 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
0: One-on-one, mano-a-mano.
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1: Well, if you haven't heard, we are going to be doing the Demolition Derby. Bubba and I are going to be fighting against each other.
0: One-on-one, mano-a-mano.
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1: Well, if you haven't heard, we are going to be doing the Demolition Derby. Bubba and I are going to be fighting against each other.
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1: Hey, it's Big D and Bubba. 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
3: But it was all that I could do.

It was the perfect country and western song. I wrote him back a letter and I told him it was not the perfect country and western song because he hadn't said anything at all about mama or trains or trucks or presents or getting drunk. Well, he sat down and wrote another verse to the song and he sent it to me, and after reading it, I realized that my friend had written the perfect country and western song, and I felt obliged to include it on this album. The last verse goes like this here.

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3: Where do you want to bring it, Bubba?
4: Oh, I want to say a shout out to Jason, a guy that I met today at the gas station before getting to work. It was cool because, like, he had a little alien sticker on the back of his window of his truck, and we're sitting there, you know, you're kind of facing each other. And I was like, yeah, your alien's awesome. And he's like, oh, thanks, man. What do you think about all the stuff? And I'm like, oh, it's a bunch of nothing burgers. It's a bunch of, you know, they're putting out the flare and going, oh, look, here's a UFO. And you were just talking about the aliens dot, what is it, .gov or whatever.
3: Yeah.
4: Where it was like the big troll. And
3: yeah.
4: So then we started talking about, now this is great because it's at the gas pump. We started talking about, like, what do you think? Do you think they're here or not? And, like, we both were in agreement. Yeah, they're here. They've been here for a long time. They might have been here before us. Who knows? But then the interesting thing was we started talking about the underwater aliens and all of that kind of stuff. And we're like, you know, what if they're not here for us? What if we're just kind of in the way and they're here for our water because their planet doesn't have, like, ample water supply?
3: Uh-huh.
4: And so we started talking about that because I'm sure you've seen, like, the videos of the water spouts.
3: I've seen water spouts.
4: Well, there's some videos you can see where it's like the water spout is going up to a glowing orb, not a cloud. Like, just weird stuff like that. And so we started talking about that, and then we started talking about the groundwater.
3: Jeez, how big is this gas tank of yours?
4: Dude, you just, well, I mean, we filled up and kept talking.
3: Yeah.
4: And then started talking about how the Earth has tilted almost 32 inches because we've been messing with it. I'm like, yeah, something is off. They've got to. Anyway.
3: You got you and Jason at a book club together now?
4: We're going to be, yeah. So
3: sounds
4: anyway,
3: like it.
4: I forgot to. We should have swapped numbers because we've
3: been. Is
4: this
3: like Fight Club where Jason doesn't really exist? It was just you talking to yourself.
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4: Hey, it's Big D and Bubba. And if you love country music, you're going to love this because the new Muscle Shoals Low Rhythm Rising exhibit is showing at the Country Music Hall of Fame in Nashville, and we want to send you there.
3: How cool, man. 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
1: What's going on, Bubba? Good morning.
2: I need advice on a family thing, and everybody's got family, so just kind of pay attention here. I was invited to go. My birthday's coming up. I was invited to go. We have a little group text, and I got a thing. Hey, we want to treat you to sushi on your birthday. How's that sound? And all that. But it didn't come from my kids. It came from my ex-wife. And so that's not a big deal because she and I are still friendly. You know, we still like we'll go and have lunch and talk about the kids and all that kind of stuff, like who's doing what and whatever. So that's not the problem. But I want to ask, is anybody else coming? It's my birthday. And I'm like,
3: also, when she says treat you, isn't it your alimony? Am I wrong?
1: This is a double birthday present.
3: So you're kind of paying for you're treating her to sushi on your birthday. Well, let's
2: like
3: be
2: getting,
3: honest
2: it's like
3: here.
2: Getting some of the it's like getting some of that back though.
1: Was
2: it
1: no.
2: Look at it that way?
3: No, it's not.
2: No, because
1: truly not.
2: I had already
1: it's like using a gift card that you bought yourself.
2: Yes, yeah. That is exactly what it's like.
3: And you didn't choose sushi. She suggested the meal. You may want a barbecue for your birthday, but she put it out there.
1: Did she text this to you?
3: Is the fiance coming?
2: Yes. I don't know. That's what I was going to say.
1: So if I may, she texted you on the phone that you also pay it for to go have sushi that she wants and have you pay for it because you gave her – It's like giving that kid dollars so he can go pay for his candy for his first time.
2: I didn't reply because I was like, let me think about this. You know, I mean, I would love to hang out with my kids on my birthday.
3: Sure.
2: And I really don't have
1: it. Oh, so they'll be there.
2: Yeah, they'll be there. But it was like the other side of it was, you know, do I want sushi? And then it was like, well, if we get sushi, the only reason I'm assuming she's suggesting sushi is because that's what my kids like.
3: Or you could text your children without her on the chat. Be like, hey, guys, would love to see you on my birthday.
2: Man.
3: And just kind of.
2: Divorce is complicated.
3: Oh, yeah,
2: it really
3: weird.
2: Is.
1: It's odd,
2: it is such a
1: so
2: weird animal. Anyway, if somebody has some advice and you want to reach out, just slide into my DMs at Bubba Radio on.
1: Everyone else does.
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0: women.
1: This is the legendary 100.1 WLY.
2: Oh, Carson, I told you I would tell you what the brand of pots, the new pots and pans.
3: Yeah,
2: I got.
3: Hinkle's
2: is the name of it, and it's a nonstick ceramic.
3: Oh.
2: So you don't have the issue with the nonstick stuff peeling off
3: right.
2: and eating it and not good. So a lot of people are getting away from that, but they still want the nonstick. So I want the ceramic. It's not very expensive either. It's like a whole set is like $180 or something like that.
4: So you're saying I need to get rid of my nonstick stuff?
2: Man, there's a lot of stuff about those nonsticks. Like, I don't want to tell you to get rid of them, but they're just not good for it. There's
4: a lot
2: of stuff.
4: I don't cook very often.
2: Now, see, that's what I also think about because you're surprised. Did you buy them new or were they old?
4: They were old.
3: Yeah. Even if you just get one, maybe get one pan to replace, because I'm not saying you do this, but for those of us that aren't big D level cooks, sometimes you get lazy with the utensils.
2: So you'll scrape it.
4: I do. Mine are all scraped. They got little lines and stuff.
3: Yeah,
2: no, you need to get rid of that.
3: That's not great.
4: Yeah. Well, but what happened is I got all the bad stuff in the divorce. Like, you know, like when it came to like the kitchen stuff, it was like, because it's an afterthought. I don't really cook.
2: Yeah.
4: So it was like, whatever works.
2: I went through the hexclad stuff. I was not a big fan.
4: What's a hexclad?
2: It's kind of a more expensive one. Like all the big celeb chefs use it. And, you know, but my point is, if you got them, that means the prices are probably being.
3: That's a guy I know was going to culinary school. And his instructor said, you should be buying that. And he said, we're in school.
2: I can't afford those.
3: So he was trolling thrift shops.
2: Yeah.
3: Hoping that people might get rid of those.
2: Trying to get a good knife set.
3: The chefs got
2: a lot of stuff they got to get. So anyway, that's what's called Hinkle's, H-E-N-C-K-E-L-S, Hinkle's.
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1: Carson's pretty excited, I hear.
2: One of my favorite bands just kicked off a tour we didn't think was going to happen. It's the band Rush, power rock trio who lost their drummer. He died from brain cancer in 2020, and people thought that was the end of the band. And surprise, surprise, a couple months ago, the two remaining guys are like, we're going to do this. And so they kicked off their tour the other night. The set list gets posted. And here I am, my heart's breaking because I couldn't be there. I'm already looking at tickets, though, in other places. And then the internet trolls come out who allegedly are fans of the band. One's like, not the greatest set list. To which someone said,
1: man, be glad they're there.
2: Right? The drummer died of brain cancer. That was like their brother. Mm. They didn't think. They haven't played live in 10 years. We haven't seen them in over a decade. I don't know, man. They didn't play that fifth song off the album from 1984.
1: Not good enough.
2: Oh, my gosh. Yeah. Can everybody just be joy when something good happens? And like in my world, this is, hey, one of your favorite bands you didn't know was going to be a thing. They're actually performing.
1: I'm trying to think if there's a band that I would
3: pay
1: wish
3: for.
1: Would come. Yeah.
3: Yeah, I don't. Yeah. I do like this song.
2: Yeah.
3: I've heard this.
2: Yes, you have. Yes, you have. Very popular song, Dave. Yeah.
3: So are you going to go and see them? And who's playing drums for them now?
2: It is a female. I forget her name, but she's phenomenal. She's replacing arguably the greatest drummer of all time. And she's killing the game. And there's going to be now with her drumming, there will be two women.
3: Is her name Annika?
2: You know, yeah. So between me and her, two whole women in the arena with Rush. Look at that. We have doubled the population of females at a Rush show.
3: This is actually in their concert.
2: Yeah, they opened a show with
3: this. With South Park?
2: Yep.
1: That's fun.
0: 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WLAY.
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1: Hey, Carson, what's up? Good morning.
2: Good morning. You guys know my dad was just in town. Yeah. And in about a week and a half, my brother and sister-in-law are coming to town. And talking with them, here's my dad. I don't want to disrupt your schedule. You have to cater to me. Whatever you got planned, like, he wants to be absolutely no wave or ruffle in my day. Meanwhile, my brother, yeah, so we get there and we've got all these plans. We're going to take these day trips. And I said, oh, are you guys renting a car? No. We just take your car. I was like, well, but how I'm are you working. Gonna get- Well, you live across the street from work. Yeah. You can walk.
3: What? They want to borrow your car.
2: Yep. Because, hey, you live across the street from your office. You can walk. Don't worry about
3: it. It's not that close. I mean.
2: Well, then I said, I'm like, well, I don't, you know, I don't know how I feel about, I don't mind you taking my car, but I don't love the idea of being stranded. Can't Bubba pick you up? So now you've been volunteering.
3: Oh, man. Thanks, brother. Wow.
2: I'm like, that is family, though. That is straight up absolutely.
3: Yeah. On one end, you have your dad who's like trying to be as invisible as possible.
2: Right. Like, doesn't even want to take up space on my couch. Oh, is that where you normally sit? I'll sit on the other side. Here's my brother. Like, I mean, your bed's bigger. Can we?
3: Yeah.
4: Oh, did he ask?
2: Yeah. Because your guest bed is a full and you have a queen, right?
1: I
2: was like, no, you're not. No. What are we? I'm like, I have a really big couch.
3: Yeah,
2: you guys enjoy that.
3: You know, brother, there's these things called hotels.
2: Yep. Hotels.
3: If you get demanding, you might have to go stay in one.
2: Yeah. And you know what this means? I'll be walking to work. Of course I'm going to cave and give him the car. Of course I will.
3: I'll pick you up.
2: Thank you.
3: You have to remind me, because what will happen is
2: I'll text Bubba that morning.
3: I'll be sitting here and I'll be like, where's Carson?
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1: Good Wednesday morning. I'm Jeff Rowland at the Shoals Insider News Desk. Here's what's trending this hour in Shoals area news. A Lawrence County, Alabama jury has returned a guilty verdict Tuesday against Timothy Ryan Claw. District Attorney Eric Jett said the verdict came after Claw was indicted by a Lawrence County grand jury back in December of 23 on 12 criminal offenses involving a minor child. Charges included sodomy, second-degree sodomy, child enticement, and chemical endangerment of a child, and multiple misdemeanor counts. In all, Cloud was found guilty of 11 offenses. District Attorney Jett said the conviction means Cloud will be required to register and report as a sex offender. A sentencing hearing is set for August the 5th at 10:30 in front of Judge Callie Waldrop. Cloud faces more than 250 years in prison at his sentencing. The district attorney thanked those involved in the investigation and prosecution, including the Sheriff's Office and DHR. Just a reminder, the Life South Bloodmobile will be at Russellville Utilities today from 9 a.m. to 4 p.m. You're up to date. That's what's trending this hour in Shoals Area News. I'm Jeff Rowland at the Shoals Insider News Desk, your news authority.

0: For Yellowhammer News, I'm Elizabeth Kramer. A new grant will help expand access to health care across the Southeast. A nearly $3 million grant from the National Institutes of Health will help fund the creation of the Southeast Regional Genomic Medicine eConsult Service. This is a joint venture between the University of Alabama at Birmingham and Vanderbilt University Medical Center. The program will help integrate genetic and genomic insights into routine patient care, reducing the need for in-person specialty visits. Alabama is home to another publicly traded company. Octave Intelligence has officially launched on the NASDAQ Global Select Market in New York under the ticker symbol OCTV. The Class B ordinary shares began trading shortly after Octave's split from the Hexagon Company on May 22nd. The Huntsville-based Octave Intelligence provides software and intelligent solutions used to manage critical infrastructure, including manufacturing facilities, transportation networks, utilities, and public safety systems. A food delivery driver is facing charges after a teen death. Manoj Chitta is charged with criminally negligent homicide and selling alcohol to a minor, WSFA reports. According to the Prattville Police Department, the alleged actions took place before a teenage girl later drowned in a swimming pool. It's alleged that the driver did not verify the age of the teenager before delivering alcohol, and the communications occurred outside of the service's delivery app. A thoroughfare in Tuscaloosa will be closed for multiple years. A thoroughfare near the Mercedes-Benz Amphitheater will be upgraded and expanded near the railroad bridge to accommodate larger vehicles. I'm Elizabeth Kramer. 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
1: From the Way 31 Storm Tracker Weather Center, I'm meteorologist Amber Kulik. A warm start to Wednesday morning with temperatures in the 70s. Keep an eye out for a couple areas of some patchy fog this morning. Big story heading into the afternoon will be the temperatures, topping out right around 90 today with those feel-like temperatures in the upper 90s to lower 100s. We will keep the sunshine with us throughout the afternoon hours, though. I'm Way 31 meteorologist Amber Kulik.
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0: Planet Earth. I'm your announcer, David Angel. 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
1: Oh, say can you see by the dawn's early light, what so proudly we hailed at the twilight's last gleaming, whose broad stripes and bright stars through the perilous fight, o'er the ramparts we watched, were so gallantly streaming.

0: on earth. 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And God said, let there be light. And there was light. And God bless all of you on the good earth. It worked.
1: Roger, it worked. Go for sighting.
2: Roger.
3: Let's get this show on the road.
4: Hump day. I miss the old hump day camel.
5: Name the product.
4: Geico.
5: All right.
4: Wasn't it?
5: I don't know. I don't remember.
4: Yeah. I think so. Man.
5: There are very few really good commercials that stand out anymore to me. Do you know the clap on, clap off was a huge failure?
4: The actual product?
5: Yes. It had a huge, everyone knew about it, the commercials and all. But what happened was the lights would come on and off with other noise. It wasn't a clap. It was a certain decibel.
4: Yeah.
5: So if someone yelled or whatever, or there was like a bang, or it would go on and off. So the lights were going on and off at the wrong times. So people were like, I don't like this.
4: Oh, wow. It's nice to have Alexa in the house. You just walk in.
5: That's way better.
4: Hi, honey, I'm home. And does all the lights and turns on my TV and
5: watches
4: puts
5: you shower.
4: On,
5: listens to all your conversations. That's pretty cool.
4: It was a Camel and Geico 2013, and he had a name.
5: I don't know.
4: What name do you think the Geico Camel? Because we all just called him Geico Camel. Mike.
5: I don't know. Mike?
4: Caleb.
5: Oh, Caleb.
4: Yeah.
5: Oh, anyway. Thank you.
4: There you go. We've all learned something.
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1: Marissa said, hey guys, did you hear about the dyslexic Satanist? He sold his soul to Santa. I mean, we could stop right there.
2: Paul says, I've recently, by the way, Paul wrote this, but I'm going to send a big shout out to my bud Chase because he'll love it. I've recently switched from eating venison to eating pheasant. Absolute game changer.
1: Paige says, two drunk guys are about to get into a fight. One draws a line in the dirt and says, you cross this line, I'll punch you in the face. That was the punchline.
2: Devin tweets, my wife asked me to get her one of those drinks, you know, the ones with the name on it, her name on it, and while I was at the store today, so I did. I bought her a can of Monster.
1: Hey now. All right, got a good tweet. Tag us. We'll see it at Big D and Bubba.

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1: From the Way 31 Storm Tracker Weather Center, I'm meteorologist Amber Kulik. A warm start to Wednesday morning with temperatures in the 70s. Keep an eye out for a couple areas of some patchy fog this morning. Big story heading into the afternoon will be the temperatures, topping out right around 90 today with those feel-like temperatures in the upper 90s to lower 100s. We will keep the sunshine with us throughout the afternoon hours, though. I'm Way 31 meteorologist Amber Kulik.
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1: What do you need advice with, Bubba?
2: My son. Frankie is, he's now 20. So, you know, what's one thing 20-year-olds don't want to do? They don't want to hang out with their dad. And I miss him. I know this sounds so sad and whatever, but there's got to be a way to get him to hang out. He's like always, oh, I got something going, Dad. This is happening, Dad. I got that, Dad.
1: Yeah.
2: I'm whining right now. I need my boy.
1: Yeah, you didn't want to hang out with your dad either when you were 20.
2: Yeah, exactly. That's what I said a minute ago. And I understand, but there's got to be a cheat code. There's got to be a way to do it. I've tried bribing him with food. I've tried seriously, I've done all the stuff. I'm like, what do I do? How do I get this kid to hang out?
1: Yeah. Well, maybe it's you. I mean, no one else I know wants to hang out with you either. Or if I wouldn't get paid now, I wouldn't hang out with you either.
2: Maybe I should pay him.
1: Aren't you paying for all this stuff anyway?
2: I am. Maybe that's what I do. What if I just go ahead and I tell him, hey, you take care of your cell phone, your car insurance, all your stuff.
1: Yeah.
2: Or you can come hang out with me. Just hang out.
1: Yeah.
2: I don't know. I was hoping maybe you had some advice. See, that's the thing is, like, you've got two boys, but they both lived at home the whole time. Well, except while your son was at college, but
1: yeah,
2: he would come home.
1: Yeah.
2: My kid doesn't come home. So.
1: Well, learn to cook. I don't know what to tell you, but yeah.
2: All right. Well, thank you. Thanks for nothing.
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1: What did we get?
3: A box.
1: Oh, it's an unboxing on the radio.
5: I know how much you love that.
1: No, nobody has done this before. This is a new style.
2: All right, so this comes to us from, I don't know who this is from.
5: Doesn't matter, just open it.
2: Online fulfillment?
5: No.
2: Like I bought something?
5: No.
2: Okay, I'm opening.
1: Is it a gift?
5: It was show swag.
1: Oh, show swag.
2: Whoa!
5: Yeah, it's pretty good, too.
1: What is it?
2: Oh, you can't see.
1: This is good stuff. What is it?
2: Ella!
5: Ella's Fellas!
1: She sent us t-shirts.
2: Yeah, Ella are they the right sent us shirts.
5: I don't know if they're the right
1: what
5: size.
1: What size are they?
2: This is...
1: I'll wear it anyway. I don't care.
2: It's an XL. I can wear an XL now.
5: He can wear an XL
1: now. Look at this guy.
2: Yeah.
1: What a bragger.
2: Isn't that inspirational?
1: Look at that.
2: That
1: is.
2: And I'm not done.
1: I'd have
2: also,
1: to...
5: Wait, he's not done.
2: Also... A beautiful unopened copy of Ella Langley Dandelion, which is a fantastic album, on vinyl.
1: Nice.
2: Ah.
1: Nice.
2: This is great.
6: But if you put that shirt on, it doesn't fit. You can just put it back.
5: By the way, Garrett, we have another one.
2: Hey, wait. Do Garrett and I wear the same size?
5: No.
1: What size should
5: it's extra. I mean, I wear extra large.
6: I mean, I'm a bigger guy. I'm a bigger, skinnier guy.
5: Yeah. I mean, he's a longer torso guy. Yeah.
1: Well, so congratulations on you guys and your XL. And thank you. Thank you,
2: Ella. Ella, we get fellas.
1: Ella's fellas.
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3: What's going on, guys? What's up, Bubba?
4: I have a question for y'all. I forgot to ask it the other day. My neighbor has this thing that is kind of annoying. Every weekend, without fail, either Saturday or Sunday, whichever one is the better weather day, at 6 a.m. or so, he mows his lawn. And I'm like, I know at night they have noise restrictions, but like, what time does that stop in the morning?
3: What time is it at?
4: Like 6 a.m.
3: That's a
4: 6 a.m. The guy is out there mowing. And I get it. You want to go and mow before it gets hot or whatever. But the point is, I mean, you still have dew on the grass. The grass is laying down. You're going to get uneven mowing.
3: Well, maybe that's how you, maybe that's
5: go tell him that.
3: You just go tell him that.
5: That's
3: go, hey,
5: actually
3: man,
5: a great way to approach
3: even,
5: it. Yeah,
3: don't even say anything about the time. You just go, hey, man, I'm a huge grass mower myself. And I must say, I enjoy hearing you get up early and do it at 6 a.m. However, did you realize that you're getting uneven mowing?
4: I made the same mistake. I mean, it's very apparent. Look at your yard.
3: See how it is over there? Mm. And before you go over there, take some scissors and kind of cut it somewhere.
4: Okay. Yeah, I can do that.
3: So it looks bad or whatever.
4: He's got cameras, though.
3: Yeah, okay. Anyway, that's the way you do it. You come at him from love.
4: So,
3: from love.
4: So it's a compliment sandwich.
3: Yes.
4: From a fellow yard mowing
3: enthusiast. Yeah, you're mohead.
4: From a fellow mohead. I like that.
3: Mm-hmm.
6: For the record, noise ordinances are usually 9 p.m. to 7 a.m.
4: Oh.
5: Yeah.
3: What are you, the mayor? How do you know that?
6: I looked it up.
3: Oh, okay.
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1: What's up, Bubba?
2: I had a question for all of you because everybody's kind of involved here. Who drinks coffee besides me?
1: Me.
2: Okay. What do you guys think of the flavors I got this last time?
3: I like them.
2: Okay.
3: Yes.
2: I picked up caramel, maple cream.
1: Oh, is that what I smell?
3: French vanilla.
2: Blueberry crisp.
3: Yeah. Mocha.
2: French vanilla, yeah. Mocha. Mm-hmm. Jamaican me crazy. Mm-hmm. Coconut.
3: Mm-hmm.
2: Yeah. And I was like, nobody said anything. And I changed the coffee flavors.
3: Yeah.
2: And I was about to make another order.
3: I prefer these ones to the previous ones.
2: Really?
3: Yeah.
2: Wow. Because usually when I get flavors, y'all have complained in the past that.
1: I did not know that coffee came in men's and women's. I like just straight up black coffee.
2: Dude, the Letterkenny quote came to me pretty quick.
1: Well, yeah, right, Letterkenny. Man, I miss Letterkenny. It is not. It's not my thing, man. I like it just black coffee. I'll put maybe a little touch of cream.
2: I mix it up. And Schaefer knows I'm meticulous about the way I will sit there and pour everything out.
3: It's retentive.
2: And then I'll mix it all up.
3: Not meticulous, retentive.
2: And I'll load it up like in total random. That way you just grab a coffee.
1: He's committable.
2: Man, I'm definitely committed to the bit, but good. So I'm good to order some more of these flavors, yeah. Or do you want to go back to...
3: It's your call, but I approve of this change.
1: I'll bring my own. Thank you.
2: Okay.
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2: Good Wednesday morning. I'm Jeff Rowland at the Shoals Insider News Desk. Here's what's trending this hour in Shoals area news. A Lawrence County, Alabama jury has returned a guilty verdict Tuesday against Timothy Ryan Claw. District Attorney Eric Jett said the verdict came after Claw was indicted by Lawrence County grand jury back in December of 23 on 12 criminal offenses involving a minor child. Charges included sodomy, second-degree sodomy, child enticement, and chemical endangerment of a child, and multiple misdemeanor counts. In all, Claw was found guilty of 11 offenses. District Attorney Jett said the conviction means Claw will be required to register and report as a sex offender. A sentencing hearing is set for August the 5th at 10:30 in front of Judge Callie Waldrop. Claw faces more than 250 years in prison.

0: prison at his sentencing. The district attorney thanked those involved in the investigation and prosecution, including the sheriff's office and DHR. Just a reminder, the Life South Blood Mobile will be at Russellville Utilities today from 9 a.m. to 4 p.m. You're up to date. That's what's trending this hour in Shoals Area News. I'm Jeff Rowland at the Shoals Insider News Desk, your news authority.
1: From Yellowhammer News, good morning. I'm Scott Chambers. The U.S. Senate race in Alabama is tightening. Despite Congressman Barry Moore having an endorsement from President Donald Trump, a new independent poll out on Tuesday shows Jared Hudson leading Barry Moore by 4 points in next week's Republican runoff. The survey of 1,300 voters had 12% still undecided. Alabamians head to the polls on Tuesday, June 16th. Yesterday, a federal judge barred Alabama from carrying out a nitrogen gas execution, ruling the method is unconstitutionally cruel. The decision came 2 days before Jeffrey Lee was scheduled to die. The state attorney general's office is expected to appeal. A new grant will help expand access to health care across the Southeast. Yellowhammer's Elizabeth Kramer reports.
2: A nearly $3 million grant from the National Institutes of Health will help fund the creation of the Southeast Regional Genomic Medicine eConsult Service. This is a joint venture between the University of Alabama at Birmingham and Vanderbilt University Medical Center. The program will help integrate genetic and genomic insights into routine patient care, reducing the need for in-person specialty visits. For Yellowhammer News, I'm Elizabeth Kramer.
1: Hot and humid statewide today with a few showers and thunderstorms popping up across East Alabama. Highs today will be in the low 90s from Huntsville to Mobile, with overnight lows in the mid-70s. The National Weather Service in Birmingham is warning that heat indices could climb towards triple digits by the weekend. I'm Scott Chambers. 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
3: From the Way 31 Storm Tracker Weather Center, I'm meteorologist Amber Kulik. A warm start to Wednesday morning with temperatures in the 70s. Keep an eye out for a couple areas of some patchy fog this morning. Big story heading into the afternoon will be the temperatures, topping out right around 90 today with those feel-like temperatures in the upper 90s to lower 100s. We will keep the sunshine with us throughout the afternoon hours, though. I'm Way 31 meteorologist Amber Kulik.
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0: W-L-A-Y.
1: So Bubba and Carson Bubba's getting into it, kind of thrifting and going to, different, just seeing what they got, what kind of. Well, you guys inspired me. So this past weekend, I stopped in and just kind of went there as a
2: went thrifting?
1: Just kind of seen. I've been in before, I never really.
2: It's nothing, not your thing.
1: Nothing fits me is the problem.
3: Okay. Tell me everything.
1: All right. So I talked to the guy. I go, I was in the electronics. I go, what's some of the, people coming in getting, old stuff? He said the one thing they cannot keep in stock are those old GE digital clock radios.
3: Yes.
1: And it's the one that has the red digital display.
3: The fake wood paneling.
1: Yes. And it's

0: but on eBay and online with all the new, you know, like cleaned out the stuff and just make sure it all works. So it's like brand new. Cause I don't think you can buy, can you even buy them new anymore?
1: I don't think so. But those old digital bedside clocks, even the ones older than that, that had the flippy numbers.
2: Yes.
0: Oh, wow.
1: That, cause a friend of mine is a reseller and he trolls thrift stores for those at estate sales. And if he can pick them up for less than about $5, he knows he's going to make about 20 to 25 reselling. Yeah,
0: I'm looking up. That just does something to all of us and not necessarily in a good way. Yeah, I found one here for $25. Yeah, you're right.
3: It's Big D and Bubba. Big D and Bubba continues in a moment on 100.1 WLAY FM.

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1: But what's the flag thing that you were wanting to bring up?
2: All right, so we have Flag Day coming up, 4th of July, all that kind of stuff. There is a program that you can request a flag to be given to you or gifted to you, one of the flags that has been flown over the United States Capitol. It's called the Capitol Flag Program. And basically, you have to contact your representative or senator and put the request in through them. But the point is, you can do it. And they'll give you a certificate of authenticity. They'll tell you, like, even special days. Like, sometimes it'll be Thanksgiving. It'll be Christmas.
1: So they have whatever. They put a different flag up every day?
2: Every single day. Sometimes multiple.

0: different flags.
1: Oh, wow. We have some of the flags that were given us from our guys, you know, like flying.
0: Yeah.
1: They'll fly them right over here.
0: Someone flew over Afghanistan.
1: Yeah. That's kind of a neat thing. Whoever came up with that was pretty brilliant because it comes with like a certificate or whatever. Mm-hmm. And just another, it's just a way of kind of being like, hey, you know, this flag means
0: a lot more.
1: No matter where it is.
0: Yeah. And also, I think in a way, it means more knowing, like this flag here, I've got a bunch of American flags. This one means more to me because I know the guys who flew on the Chinook, who were over Afghanistan and the jobs that they were doing. And I always look at that thing just like you have sand from Normandy Beach.
1: Yep.
0: That D-Day sand.
1: I'm looking at it right now.
0: Why do we have a jar of sand in our studio?
1: That's why.
0: That's exactly why.
1: So what's the program again?
0: It's called the Capital Flag Program. And again, you're going to have to request it through the rep or senator, but whatever. But all the links are there. If you just Google Capital Flag Program, it'll give you directions on how to do it.
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3: From the Way 31 Storm Tracker Weather Center, I'm meteorologist Amber Kulik. A warm start to Wednesday morning with temperatures in the 70s. Keep an eye out for a couple areas of some patchy fog this morning. Big story heading into the afternoon will be the temperatures, topping out right around 90 today with those feel-like temperatures in the upper 90s to lower 100s. We will keep the sunshine with us throughout the afternoon hours, though. I'm Way 31 meteorologist Amber Kulik.

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0: 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It's like an app anywhere, and it just pops up on your dad's or your parents' at their house, wherever.
1: We've talked about this a bunch. 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They want your time. 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Well, right now you can let them see your face. You can even do little video clips.
0: Yeah.
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0: Bubba, did you ever decide how much you're going to give your kids for graduation?
1: No, I never did. And that's the problem is, you know, the time is now and I've got to come up with something. I've got the cards and I've got to figure out how much to put in there. And, I don't want to give an exorbitant amount. I think it's crazy. You did your job. Here's bazillions of dollars. Yeah. I mean, seriously, it's look, I get it.
0: Everybody,
1: I understand.
0: But everyone expects it.
1: I know, because somebody back in the day set the bar, and then somebody, it's the Joneses. Somebody went and they set the bar higher, and we kept doing that, and we climbed this ladder of stupidity where now, you know, people expect you to pay a bunch of money for somebody just graduating high school. Congratulations, you did good. I don't know. I struggle with it.
0: Hey, what's up? Good morning.
2: Morning.
1: Hi.
2: Yeah, about the gift. I'm 16, so I'm going to be graduating in a couple years. But I agree with you guys that we shouldn't get some great big crazy amount of money for just doing what we're supposed to.
1: Yeah, look at that.
0: Oh, I think America's going to be all right.
1: Yeah, there is hope for the future.
2: Okay.
1: All right. Thank you.
2: Yeah,
1: it's like talking to you on the phone.
2: Bye.
1: All right, bye-bye. That's how Big D is on the phone. If you ever talk to him, it's like he'll talk to you, and then all of a sudden he decides he's done. Okay.
0: Well, I mean, my gosh, what else are we going to talk about?
3: That was my job interview with you guys. Well, all right. I was like, oh, I didn't get that.
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1: Is life.
2: Couponing for life is
3: today on a very special episode.
2: One of my favorites. What you got for us?
3: This isn't couponing. This is just a little shopping hack with whatever event you've got going on in your life right now. Father's Day is coming up, graduations, birthdays, anniversaries, just standards. Man, the Dollar Tree. That is the place. Dollar stores. That's the place to get your cards.
4: Why?
2: Oh, the cards.
3: Cards. Because cards are. I was at a regular store the other day. I won't say the name, but this woman bought a card. She rang it up. It was $9.50.
4: Yeah.
3: $9.50 for a card.
2: It's a little piece of paper
5: with printing on it.
3: No, someone might throw it on their fridge. That's it, right?
2: I do love the ones that pop up and there's like fake butterflies that fly out of them. And it scares people.
3: They can be gorgeous. Yeah. However, I can tell you my father is going to be so much more impressed that I paid $1.25 for a card
2: than if it
3: pops open with balloons.
5: So are you going to do that? Or are you actually going to put in his Father's Day card? And by the way, I was frugal thanks to you.
3: No, I'll do it when I call him. Oh. Be like, hey, just so you know that card I sent you.
2: But it's also good to like get ahead of all that. You just go through and spend. Think about it. For $9 for the other one, you could buy seven cards.
3: Yeah, seven cards.
2: Yeah.
3: Yeah.
2: And
3: one of them was on sale. Friends of mine just had a baby. It was 50 cents.
2: Come on.
3: I got a 50 cent card. And they'll never know because they have no sleep. They don't even know what they're reading. Their eyesight is blurry. They're like, oh, that's nice. Carson thought of us. They throw it away.
2: That's right. Dollar Tree or Dollar Stores.
3: Yeah, Dollar Stores.
2: Or the
3: dollar.
2: Five Belows or any of those.
3: Any of those.
2: Get you some cards. Oh, smart.
3: Thank you.

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1: This is Jerry Ray coming to you from First Southern Baptist Church in Muscle Shoals. 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
2: On June the 10th, 1935, in Akron, Ohio, Dr. Robert Smith completed his first day.

full sobriety. Dr. Bob and William Wilson are credited with having founded Alcoholics Anonymous years ago today. The AA premise is that a person stays sober with the help of God first, and second, being accountable to others, and not least by swallowing their pride, admitting to be an alcoholic, that they have a problem. No problem can be solved if it doesn't exist. So today is a tribute to the beginning of AA. Own your problems and bring them to Christ. Others have won over their great crisis. With God's help, so can you. This is Jerry Ray. I'm the pastor of First Southern Baptist Church. I want to extend to you a personal invitation. Come and worship with us. We start at 11 a.m. We would love to have you. Go get

0: your eyes checked.
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0: Okay, how many fingers am I holding up?
1: 3. Does this mean I can skip my appointment?
0: No, it just means you can count.
1: 3, 4, 5.
0: You're hopeless.
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0: Southern Sight, yeah.
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2: Well, it is our annual checkup, our physical, and this is our hearing test.
3: Oh, no.
2: We do it every year. This is a video that's online. You can find it. It has 24 million views because everyone else is having their ears checked too. All right, so let's all see how, if you're in your car, just kind of turn it up some so you can hear the frequencies. All right, here we go.
4: As we grow older, we often lose the extreme ends of our hearing spectrum. Yeah. So how many of the following sounds can you hear? How old are your ears?
2: Okay, I can hear that.
4: Okay. If you can hear 8,000 hertz, you're both alive and not hearing impaired. But let's keep raising the frequency.
3: Ugh. Got it.
2: Boy, I'm not going to be long for this.
3: Oh.
5: Is there anything there?
2: Oh, boy. I'm out.
5: No, wait.
2: Did it mess up?
6: I'm still going.
3: Okay, Garrett's still got... Yeah, hold on. You got that one?
6: Very, very subtly, but yes.
3: Average age under 24 for that sound.

0: Okay, can you back? Wait. Okay. Back right. it up to the one where like.
1: Do you guys have the volume turned up?
2: All right, here we go.
3: If you can hear 8,000 hertz, you're both alive and not hearing impaired.
2: Got it.
3: But let's keep raising the frequency.
0: Okay, stop it.
2: That's stop. The average age is under 50 for that one.
1: Okay.
2: So your ears are under 50 if you can hear that.
0: All right. Okay, I hear that.
2: That's that one.
0: That's the same one.
2: Oh. This one is under 40.
4: I can hear that.
1: Brag.
2: This is also under 30.
4: I can hear that.
0: Oh, boy.
2: This is under 24.
4: Yeah, I can hear that. Now I can't hear
2: it. I just hear clicking.
1: Yeah, I do too.
0: Oh, wow.
2: Under 20-year-olds are hearing stuff right now.
3: Man. How high could you hear?
0: Well, not well.
1: Not much, sir.
0: Thanks a lot there, Todd.
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2: You may think this is dumb, but it has happened again and again and again and again, and I'm going to just put my foot down. I'm taking a stand for the English language. Matter of fact, for the American language. Because this...
3: height.
2: ...is not a word.
1: Yes, it is.
2: Height is not a word.
1: Height?
2: Height is not a word. I went to the doctor the other day and took Ava for an earache, I guess swimmer's ear or whatever. And I said, okay, well, I need to get your height and weight. And I'm like, I wanted to just tell him, no, don't do it.
1: Or you need to get, it's height?
2: Yes, it's height. Height and weight. There is no height.
1: Height.
2: Height is not a word.
1: I see. How do you spell it?
2: H-E-I-G-H-T-H. That's the way a lot of... And you see it on Twitter. Somebody else wrote it on Twitter like 10 minutes ago. I'm like, stop it. Stop with the height.
1: So if...
2: It's not a word. And if you say it enough, it doesn't make it a word. Because a lot of people go, well, it must be a word. Now I hear it all the time.
1: Why are we saying height?
2: I don't know. Why don't we say weight?
1: Well, now you got me really... Height.
2: Height is not a word.
1: We say height. We don't say height. You're right.
2: No. Height. Height.
1: All right.
2: H-E-I-G-H-T is a word.
1: All right.
2: The H on the end, not a word.
1: Is there something I can sign or some sort of a...
2: Petition?
1: Yeah.
2: Something. No, I mean, there's nothing. It's just education. We just got to get out there and say it. Height is not a word.
1: All right.
2: Okay, I'm done now.
1: Thank you.
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1: Good Wednesday morning. I'm Jeff Rowland at the Shoals Insider News Desk. Here's what's trending this hour in Shoals area news. A Lawrence County, Alabama jury has returned a guilty verdict Tuesday against Timothy Ryan Claw. District Attorney Eric Jett said the verdict came after Claw was indicted by a Lawrence County grand jury back in December of 23 on 12 criminal offenses involving a minor child. Charges included sodomy, second-degree sodomy, child enticement, and chemical endangerment of a child, and multiple misdemeanor counts. In all, Cloud was found guilty of 11 offenses. District Attorney Jett said the conviction means Cloud will be required to register and report as a sex offender. A sentencing hearing is set for August the 5th at 10:30 in front of Judge Callie Waldrop. Cloud faces more than 250 years in prison at his sentencing. The district attorney thanked those involved in the investigation and prosecution, including the Sheriff's Office and DHR. Just a reminder, the Life South Bloodmobile will be at Russellville Utilities today from 9 a.m. to 4 p.m. You're up to date. That's what's trending this hour in Shoals Area News. I'm Jeff Rowland at the Shoals Insider News Desk, your news.

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1: From Yellowhammer News, good morning. I'm Scott Chambers. AAA reports the national average for regular gas sits at $4.15 a gallon. Here in the Yellowhammer State, drivers are paying $3.76 a gallon on average for regular gas. The cheapest metro in Alabama right now is shockingly in Baldwin County, along the Gulf Coast, where a gallon of regular gas is averaging $3.61 per gallon. Patients waiting on legal medical cannabis in Alabama may be waiting a while longer. WHNT reports it could be years before a dispensary opens in North Alabama. Ongoing lawsuits from companies denied licenses continue to gum up the rollout, more than 4 years after lawmakers first approved the program. A promotion for Alabama's outdoor fun. Yellowhammer's Elizabeth Kramer reports.
2: Governor Kay Ivey has announced that Alabama's annual Free Fishing Day will take place on Saturday, June 13th. Residents and visitors will be able to fish in most public freshwater and saltwater locations without a fishing license. The day is designed to encourage more people to experience the state's fishing opportunities. More information can be found at OutdoorAlabama.com. For Yellowhammer News, I'm Elizabeth Kramer.
1: A feel-good story from the Gulf Coast. A rehabilitated sea turtle was released back into the Gulf at Dolphin Island on Tuesday, returning to the wild after recovering from injuries. The release drew a crowd of locals and tourists. Wildlife officials say that sea turtle nesting season is now in full swing along Alabama's Gulf coastline. I'm Scott Chambers. You are listening to Yellowhammer News.
3: From the Way 31 Storm Tracker Weather Center, I'm meteorologist Amber Kulik. A warm start to Wednesday morning with temperatures in the 70s. Keep an eye out for a couple areas of some patchy fog this morning. Big story heading into the afternoon will be the temperatures, topping out right around 90 today with those feel-like temperatures in the upper 90s to lower 100s. We will keep the sunshine with us throughout the afternoon hours, though. I'm Way 31 meteorologist Amber Kulik.
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1: Hey, I just renewed my TSA pre-check.
2: Yes.
1: And so I think I'm good to go for a little while.
2: Did you do it through Clear or how did you do it?
1: Yeah, I did.
2: You're going to love Clear.
1: Yeah, I didn't know any. I was just like, I hope I'm doing this right.
3: What's the difference?
2: Before you, it was, you still had to kind of do, the pre-check was just like having to go through the normal line, but it's usually shorter.
3: Mm-hmm.
2: Well, that has gotten to be the standard. So now it's not much shorter than the other ones. Clear is the new short way. And you just walk up and literally, I mean, you're giving up a lot of privacy. You're letting it scan your face, but you walk up and it goes boop and you go, okay, done. And you go through and that's pretty much it.
3: Okay. You know who else scanned my face? Disney World.
2: Everybody scans.
1: My phone every time I
3: open it. Yeah, right. I open it. Yeah, you're right. So,
2: again, well, I told you, I'm not saying don't do it because I have it, obviously. Yeah. I love Clear.
1: Do you guys have those, real ID, true ID?
2: Yeah.
3: I have a real ID. Yeah.
1: Real ID.
3: I have pre-check, but I didn't know Clear was going to be that much quicker.
2: I thought everybody had, whenever you do your renewal. Oh, okay. Definitely do that.
3: Okay.
2: And it's, and check your credit card stuff because that's how I also got a thing. I got like a rebate for doing Clear with my credit card.
3: Oh, handy tip.
2: So, yeah, it was like.
1: I'm sorry. I need this more about me. Do I need to get the real ID thing?
2: You still haven't done it?
3: You haven't done it?
1: No, I just told you guys that.
3: Wait.
1: 30 seconds ago.
2: How did you get.
3: No, wait. But what? You have Clear.
1: Yes.
3: But you. You still need to show real ID at TSA.
1: Dang
3: so
1: it.
3: I feel like Clear is not going to be a benefit. They're still going to pull you out.
2: Why have you not done
3: this?
2: Yeah,
3: I'm confused.
1: Because
3: if you're licensed,
1: I'm so you
2: dude,
1: don't
2: like,
1: know.
2: Seriously,
1: you don't imagine.
2: I mean,
1: you
2: at this
1: imagine.
2: Point, there is no excuse.
1: Oh, is there not?
2: None.
3: Okay,
1: there's
3: but
1: a lot
3: if
1: of people
3: done the background check for Clear. Shouldn't that be enough? I mean, I'm kind of with D on this one. I don't know why. Like.
1: All right, so just another dumb thing I have to have?
2: I'm trying to think if
1: I don't need it. I have my ID. I have my license. Why do I need anything else?
2: Okay, you know what? You're good to go. You don't even need your real ID.
1: Really?
3: Oh, wait, you have a passport.
2: I was going to say, bring your passport.
3: Yeah, you have a passport. You're good.
2: Your passport is the same kind of.
1: You can look at that and go, well, this guy is much better shape than you. This isn't. Why don't you have your real ID?
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5: From the Way 31 Storm Tracker Weather Center, I'm meteorologist Amber Kulik. A warm start to Wednesday morning with temperatures in the 70s. Keep an eye out for a couple areas of some patchy fog this morning. Big story heading into the afternoon will be the temperatures, topping out right around 90 today with those feel-like temperatures in the upper 90s to lower 100s. We will keep the sunshine with us throughout the afternoon hours, though. I'm Way 31 meteorologist Amber Kulik.

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1: Game four of the NBA Finals tonight. Was it? Am I the only one that gets bugged by all the celebrities that get front row seats?
2: Oh, I hate
3: it. You're rubbing me the wrong way.
1: Well, it does me too.
4: Sad.
1: And it's just like, I don't know.
2: I know there's some. You've got the lifelong diehards in there, and I'm fine with that.
1: Me
2: but
1: too.
2: Then you have the ones that obviously are there to be on TV, to be photographed, who don't care. Yeah. And it's a fashion show. It drives me insane.
1: Yeah, me too. How much are the? Do they just get those tickets, or do they have to pay for them? What do you think?
3: I think Spike Lee said that his tickets were worth like $500,000.
2: They're worth that, but did he pay it? Probably not. I believe the celebrities get comped because
5: yeah, they're celebs.
2: That's my understanding.
5: Yeah, it makes it the it play like in other yeah. words, if the team gives up, you know, let's say they give up 25 tickets per game to sit courtside to these people that you know are always going to get. Their picks in the tabloids and all that kind of stuff. Here's so-and-so courtside.
2: I don't pay a ton of attention to basketball, but I can tell you what Kylie Jenner was wearing when she was sitting there a couple weeks ago, or I know about Tina Fey and the man spreading. So
5: Travis and Taylor.
2: Yeah, Travis and Taylor.
5: Stuff.
2: It gets people like me who may not be interested. It gets our eyes. It gets our clicks. So it's.
5: And you go, oh, that's where we need to be.
2: Mm-hmm.
1: I was a big fan of Timothy Chalamet. Seeing him, though, I'm a big Chalamet fan.
5: Huge Dune dude.
1: I don't
2: You're
1: even
2: part
1: know.
2: Of Club Chalamet?
1: You know, it's like when they go through, they're like, yeah, well, it's a star-studded event tonight. If they didn't put the names underneath half of them, I wouldn't know.
2: Who
1: they, I wouldn't know.
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0: Breaker 19, this here's a rubber duck. You got a copy on me, Big Ben? Come on. Yeah, 10-4, Big Ben, for sure, for sure. By golly, it's clean clear to Flagtown. Come on. Yeah, it's a big 10-4 there, Big Ben. Yeah, we definitely got the front door, good buddy. Mercy sakes alive, looks like we've got us a convoy.
1: It was the dark of the moon on the 6th of June in a Kenworth pulling logs. Cab over Pete with a reefer on and a Jimmy hauling hogs. We is heading for Bear on I-10 about a mile out of Shaky Town. I says, Pigpen, this here's a rubber duck and I'm about to put

0: you want to back off them hogs? 10-4, about 5 miles or so. 10, roger, them hogs is getting intense up here.
1: By the time we got into Tulsa Town, we had 85 trucks in all. But they's a roadblock up on the Cloverleaf, and them bears is wall to wall. Yeah, them Smokies as thick as bugs on a bumper. They even had a bear in the air. I says, calling all trucks, this here is the duck. We about to

0: Negatory, Big Ben. You're still too close. Yeah, them hawks are starting to close up my sinuses. Mercy sakes, you better back off another 10.
1: Well, we rolled up Interstate 44 like a rocket sled on rails. We tore up all of our swindle sheets and left them setting on the scales. By the time we hit that shy town, them bears was getting smart. They'd brought up some reinforcements from the Illinois National Guard. There's armored cars and tanks and jeeps and rigs of every size. Yeah, them chicken coops was full of bears and choppers filled the skies. Well, we shot the line, we went for broke with 1,000 screaming trucks and 11 long-haired friends of Jesus in a chartreuse microbus.
0: Sodbuster, come on here, yeah, 10-4, Sodbuster, listen, you want to put that microbus in behind that suicide jockey? Yeah, he's hauling dynamite, he needs all the help he can get.
1: Well, we laid a strip for the Jersey Shore and prepared to cross the line. I could see the bridge was lined with bears, but it didn't have a doggone dime. I says, Pigpen, this here's a rubber duck. We just ain't going to pay no toll. So we crashed the gate doing 98. I says, let them truckers.

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2: 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Put a little slow
1: in your road. Justin Moore is stepping away from touring for a little bit. He was on the Riley Green tour. Quote, I've made the decision to take some time to focus on my health. As a result, I'm stepping away from touring for a short period of time and unable to perform some upcoming shows. The right decision for me and my family. Appreciate everyone understanding and support. I look forward to getting back out there later this summer and doing what I love most, JM, Justin Moore. Of course, a lot of artists, you know, responding with, you know, support and, you know, hey man, you know, you do take care of you. It's also on the heels of guy I really like, Jake Worthington.
2: He broke his leg not too long ago too, if you remember, like maybe 5 months ago.
1: Mm-hmm.
2: So I mean, Justin Moore's had a little rough run here.
1: Jake Worthington put out 2 weeks ago, or what, a week ago?

0: I live a life as my heroes did, but that life gotten a hold of me. I love my family and friends. I'm going to take some time for myself. I'll promise I'll come back even better. God bless country music. Yeah, so keep them in your prayers, man. Listen, it's a tough world. It's a tough it's constantly a party for them. Like, it's expected anyway. You know, they show up and all right, because everyone, so they're doing this every weekend or every whatever their tour is. You're going to go see them one time. This is a big night out for you. So what do? It's a party. You're drinking, all that kind of stuff.
1: Yeah.
0: And so a lot of that stuff, I think, gets pushed on to these artists. And a lot of time on the road. And
2: it's a great analogy, because think about how exhausted you are when you host the party.
0: Yeah.
2: If you're the one hosting the party, that is draining. Mm-hmm. And so when you think night after night time and being on the road, that's a drain too.
0: Yeah. So praying for Justin. He's a really close friend of the show. And
1: for Jake too.
0: And for Jake as well.
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3: But why?
2: But why?
4: Country's greatest hits for the Shoals. 100.1 WLAY.

0: What's up, Carson? Good morning to you.
1: Good morning. I need you to know how many bags Bubba donated to the thrift yesterday. Yeah. This man cleared out his entire home, it feels like.
2: I told you that I was going to do it, and I needed to do it. I've needed to do it for quite a while, as you can tell. I just never throw any clothes away.
0: Are you all the clothes that are too big since you lost weight?
2: Yeah, well, it's not only that. It's just some stuff that's too big, some stuff
1: that... He
2: has
1: a t-shirt problem. I thought I had a t-shirt problem.
0: Oh, he went through a big t-shirt phase where it was all little funny things.
2: I'm wearing one now because it fits.
3: Carson, did you vet his t-shirts to make sure he didn't give away anything valuable?
1: No, because I had to talk him down, though, because he's like, there's 11 bags back here.
0: 11 bags? That,
1: right? Oh, yeah. And they were stuffed. And they were garbage bags.
2: I was part of this $10 t-shirt club forever.
1: Oh, and he's going, there's thousands of dollars. I go, well, you paid thousands. But no, nobody's going to pay that now for your $10 t-shirt club that everybody else bought. And everybody else looked at after three washings and said, why did I buy this? So this is dumb.
0: So did you feel better after you did all that, Bubba?
2: No, but I will tell you this. What I don't feel is I don't feel like I miss the stuff because it was all stuff that was in a closet and I never saw and I never wore anyway. I don't miss the stuff. I don't feel better. I have a little more room in my house, but I don't feel better or worse. I think that the clue right there is that I don't feel bad.
1: Yeah.
2: And that's the thing. If you give something of value away that you actually do value, you're going to feel guilty about it. I feel zero guilt. And so I highly suggest going through some of that stuff. I mean, there's some, I think I want to go through the same, like the keepers. I'm going to go through the keepers again now that I've done it.
1: Oh, you're really whittling down.
2: Yeah. Okay. I think that I need to go through those because there were some I kept that I'm like, oh, I can't get it. I love this shirt. Well, yeah, I did. I loved this shirt 15 years ago.
0: I can't wait to start seeing people around town with a Shrek shirt that says, can't today, I'm swamped. Or,
2: dude, I had all those, man.
1: Oh, did you have firefighter shirts? Because actually, you should have held on to those.
2: I kept my firefighter shirts. I did do that.
1: D and I want those.
0: Get in, loser. We're crossing the Delaware. I know where you get that shirt. I know the guy.
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2: Hello, hello, hello.
3: Hello, this is Simon from Senior Financial Solutions. How you doing today?
2: Hello, Simon. Do you do drawings?
3: Do what?
2: Do you do drawings with chalk? Chalk drawings?
3: Drawings?
2: Yes. Affirmative.
3: Hey, yeah, I love to draw.
2: Huh?
3: I love to draw.
2: You love to draw. He makes drawings, everyone.
3: Can you come closer so I can hear you too?
2: How close would you lock me to the phone? Is this close enough?
3: I'm so sorry, sir. I'm not getting what you're saying.
2: Here's my theme song. It's wonderful.

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1: Good Wednesday morning. I'm Jeff Rowland at the Shoals Insider News Desk. Here's what's trending this hour in Shoals area news. A Lawrence County, Alabama jury has returned a guilty verdict Tuesday against Timothy Ryan Claw. District Attorney Eric Jett said the verdict came after Claw was indicted by a Lawrence County grand jury back in December of 23 on 12 criminal offenses involving a minor child. Charges included sodomy, second-degree sodomy, child enticement, and chemical endangerment of a child, and multiple misdemeanor counts. In all, Claw was found guilty of 11 offenses. District Attorney Jett said the conviction means Claw will be required to register and report as a sex offender. A sentencing hearing is set for August the 5th at 10:30 in front of Judge Kelly Waldrop. Claw faces more than 250 years in prison at his sentencing. The district attorney thanked those involved in the investigation and prosecution, including the Sheriff's Office and DHR. Just a reminder, the Life South Bloodmobile will be at Russellville Utilities today from 9 a.m. to 4 p.m. You're up to date. That's what's trending this hour in Shoals Area News. I'm Jeff Rowland at the Shoals Insider News Desk, your news authority.
2: From Yellowhammer News, good morning. I'm Scott Chambers. Congressman Dale Strong is steering $16.5 million toward North Alabama. A House Appropriations Committee bill backed Tuesday includes $4 million for widening Jeff Road in Madison County, money for Blake Bottom Road, plus airport and energy investments. Strong says that infrastructure has to keep pace with the region's growth. The state of Alabama has a footprint on the next moon mission. NASA announced the Artemis 3 crew on Tuesday, which is the flight that aims to return astronauts to Earth's lunar surface. Backup astronaut Bob Hines trained in Alabama, and much of the space launch system work is anchored at Marshall Space Flight Center, located in Huntsville. A new grant will help expand access to health care across the Southeast. Yellowhammer's Elizabeth Kramer reports.
3: A nearly $3 million grant from the National Institutes of Health will help fund the creation of the Southeast Regional Genomic Medicine eConsult Service. This is a joint venture between the University of Alabama at Birmingham and Vanderbilt University Medical Center. The program will help integrate genetic and genomic insights into routine patient care, reducing the need for in-person specialty visits. For Yellowhammer News, I'm Elizabeth Kramer.
2: AAA reports the national average for regular gas on this Wednesday sits at $4.15 a gallon. Here in Alabama, drivers are paying $3.76 a gallon on average for regular. The cheapest gas in Alabama can currently be found in Baldwin County along the Gulf Coast, where a gallon of regular is averaging $3.61 per gallon. I'm Scott Chambers. 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
4: From the Way 31 Storm Tracker Weather Center, I'm meteorologist Amber Kulik. A warm start to Wednesday morning with temperatures in the 70s. Keep an eye out for a couple areas of some patchy fog this morning. Big story heading into the afternoon will be the temperatures, topping out right around 90 today with those feel-like temperatures in the upper 90s to lower 100s. We will keep the sunshine with us throughout the afternoon hours, though. I'm Way 31 meteorologist Amber Kulik.
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1: Hey, good morning, Big D. Bubba. How are you guys doing?
2: Pretty good. How are you?
3: Tim.
1: We're doing all right. So I was just wondering, what kind of sports did you guys do in high school?
3: I played football. This is D. I played football and wrestled. And I was also did shot put.
1: Oh, that's awesome.
4: And I stopped growing, so I pretty much couldn't play anything.
3: Play checkers.
4: They made me the flyer for the cheerleaders.
3: Oh, no. Oh. How about you? What'd you play?
1: Well, right now I'm doing cross country. And then I play basketball, and I do track. I throw the javelin.
4: Well, that's awesome. Always stay athletic, because the day you stop, you gain weight and you end up looking like us.
3: That's right.
4: That's the best advice anybody will ever give you in your entire life. You always move.
3: Keep running.
1: Yes, thank you.
4: You're very welcome. All right. Look, great talking with you. Take care and best of luck to you.
1: Hey, thank you.
0: Bye. 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
1: What you got, Bubba?
3: Well, first of all, Carsten, did you get the invitation for the Young Washington premiere as well?
4: No.
3: All right, they're doing a premiere for the movie Young Washington, which is the story of young George Washington, like George Washington, the warrior, not the general.
4: Okay.
3: And they're doing it, but the thing is, I want to go. I really, really, really want to go. But the problem is that for me to go, I would have to accept this red carpet premiere thing. And then I would have to go and do like, I'd have to cover it like media. I've never done that in my life. I don't want to stand there and talk to actors as they walk by and go, hey, so.
4: Wait, who are the actors?
3: Well, I don't know.
4: I mean, are they hot? Because I'll go.
3: I'm sure they're
4: actors.
3: Can you take me? And they're actors.
4: I mean, take care and do social media.
3: Hey, Gary.
5: Ooh, Andy Serkis, the guy who he's in Planet of the Apes.
3: Oh, yeah, yeah. He plays like the apes.
5: He's in there. Ben okay. Kingsley.
4: Oh, Sir Ben Kingsley?
5: Yeah.
4: Put some respect on it.
5: Mia Rogers. Joel Smallbone. Kelsey Grammer.
3: Oh, that's the guy
1: from King of Country.
3: Yeah, for King of Country.
4: Yeah. Also, Kelsey Grammer. Let's not sleep on Frasier.
3: Yeah.
1: You don't call him?
3: Who, Joel?
1: Yeah.
3: Yeah.
1: And just go, hey, man.
3: Yeah, how can I get you into this without having to go and cover it?
1: All right, hang on a second. Right, hang on. Let me get his number real quick.
3: He's got that accent, too.
6: Telephone number 6.
3: Blah, blah, blah, blah, blah, blah, blah.
6: At the tone, please record your message. When you've finished recording, simply hang up or press pound for further options.
1: Hey, man. It's Big D and Bubba. Sorry to bug you. Bubba had a question about this movie, The Young...
3: Yeah, we didn't know you were in Young Washington, and I really want to go see it. I was invited to the premiere, but I was only invited as a media coverage thing.

0: thing.
1: He wants to go as your date.
0: Maybe not as your date, but I want to go and not have to cover it. I want to go and actually.
1: He just wants to watch the movie.
0: I want to go see the movie.
1: Anyway, if you get this and you care enough about helping someone in need right now.
0: Helping an American see a movie about a young American.
1: Then call us. Thank you.
0: Thank you. Bye. All right. Well, thank you. I appreciate you reaching out to him.
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3: From the Way 31 Storm Tracker Weather Center, I'm meteorologist Amber Kulik. A warm start to Wednesday morning with temperatures in the 70s. Keep an eye out for a couple areas of some patchy fog this morning. Big story heading into the afternoon will be the temperatures, topping out right around 90 today with those feel-like temperatures in the upper 90s to lower 100s. We will keep the sunshine with us throughout the afternoon hours, though. I'm Way 31 meteorologist Amber Kulik.
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3: All right, so Joel has contacted us back and said that he can FaceTime us about your tickets.
4: All right. Is that Joel Smallbone?
3: Look at Country.
4: Dude, are you handsome, man?
3: Where are you?
5: I got to show you. Guys, I'm literally in Ireland shooting the opening sequence for a Christmas musical called Drummer Boy that comes out this Christmas.
4: Dude, that's amazing.
3: Wow, that's awesome.
4: And why is it so cold in Ireland right now?
3: Yeah, dude.
5: I have no idea. The weather can't make up its mind. It's in the twilight zone.
3: Oh, listen, enough about you. So Bubba is trying to get tickets for this George Washington thing.
4: It's a red carpet premiere. And
5: I
4: want to go, but they want the invitation I got is to cover it as media. I want to go and see the movie.
5: Oh, well, I'm part of it. I actually am in the film, so you called the right guy.
3: Thank you, Joel.
5: And
3: yeah, we know.
5: Enough, the producers of this film and the distribution company, Angel, it's all one and the same. So I know multiple guys and gals that can get you in.
4: Okay.
5: And maybe you can even be my plus two. My wife will be my plus one.
4: Okay.
5: Bubba will be my plus two.
4: All right. Well, Carson just told me she got invited as well. You want to go too?
3: What are we doing, guys?
2: Well, I got invited. I can RSVP for myself. We don't have to hit him up for a plus four. This is ridiculous.
3: Yeah, we're not going
2: to
3: wear him out.
5: Is she a media? Is she a media?
4: She
5: or
4: is.
5: Or she actually got a genuine invite?
4: She got media as well.
2: I know. It was a media.

0: It's not like they actually want me there.
1: Plus four. Z plus five.
2: No, don't put me in this. I'm going to be a part of this.
3: I'm excited. Like, the movie, the trailer looks amazing.
1: Look, I'm an immigrant, right? Moved to America when I was shy of 10 with my family. And I love this country. It's the 250-year anniversary of America's independence. And so with both Young Washington and then Drummer Boy, this Christmas musical that we're filming, it's really to honor, you know, this stumbly, fumbly journey of the United States as it tries to reconcile what does freedom under God look like and love and grace and all the sort of the hallmarks of what this country is built on. And Young Washington does a really good job of sort of grappling with itself and asking those questions. So I'm excited for you to see it and to see, I play William Fairfax in the film. So excited to see my little bit part in it as well.
3: You know, there's a city named after you, William.
1: That is true. But not only am I in it, you've got Kelsey Grammer in it, Sir Ben Kingsley, Gollum, a.k.a. Andy Serkis, is in it. Like, the cast is really quite striking. So all right. I think you'll love it.
3: All right. Well, look, I guess I'll reach out. I'll text you or whatever, and we can kind of work out all the details. But, yes, I would like to be whatever your plus whatever number we've decided we're going to do now. And Carson's nodding yes,
1: too. Well, listening, too, we'll just bring them along as well. We'll just pack out the Fisher Center.
3: Yeah, that would be awesome. It's going to be
0: great.
3: Fun.
2: All right, Joe. It's good talking. Have fun there in Ireland. Thanks for taking the call. And you look dashing, as always.
3: And everybody.
1: You know, hey. If we want to talk about movies or aliens, I'm here for it. AI, let's do it.
2: Disclosure, right. It's happening. We'll talk soon.
3: All right. Young Washington, okay. The movie is coming. It's going to be a must-see.
2: See, man. He's the best.
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1: One of our colleagues in this industry, Bill Cody, has passed away, a radio legend in our world. A guy who really he was a voice of WSM AM for since what, 96, Schaefer?
2: 94, I think.
1: So, really? Yeah. So you worked with him there for a while.
2: Over 10 years.
1: You just wouldn't find him. I was telling someone yesterday, you're not going to it was a real treat just to get to know him as a human. There's so many garbage people in the world. He was not.
2: No, the real deal. Authentic, genuine. That was a man who was literally living out his dream of working on that radio station, yeah, and being an announcer of the Grand Ole Opry. And he was the MC for your Country Radio Hall of Fame,
1: sir. Sure was. He was. It was an honor to have him bring us up on stage and give me big. I remember walking up and he had the biggest smile on his face. Like, I don't know. He was so happy for us. And man, in our business, it's full of, you know, a lot of blowhards and big heads and egos, you know, and it's so refreshing to find someone who isn't that way, who has helped so many other people. He's helped so many artists, yeah, over decades chase the dream of becoming a country music star, and the entire country music community is mourning, and the radio world is mourning the loss of Bill Cody. So if you don't know much about him, look into him. He's that voice, man. It was
2: jeez. We also have the podcast you did with him back in 2022 that we're going to repost later this week.
1: Yeah, so we'll, yeah, good. So make sure you hear that. Rest in peace, the one and only Bill Cody.
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3: 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So.

0: our guy that the guy from Germany who's in the United States to go. He's trying to make his way across to Houston to go watch Germany play for the World Cup, which starts tomorrow, by the way. Anyway, he was at Auburn yesterday. They had some kind of game. They play like a friendly soccer game. The entire stadium was packed. He went to a Buc-ee's yesterday, blew his brain.
1: Oh, that's great.
0: He was like, oh my gosh, this is the gas station and it's, you know, Buc-ee's. But my favorite, still a shaver. So at Auburn, you have the War Eagle and they have that eagle that flies inside the stadium. For those who don't know, before a game, it's a real
2: eagle.
0: It's a real eagle and it's trained and it flies inside the stadium and everyone goes nuts and crazy and it lands a guy's arm. This guy's from Germany, and he puts, this is the craziest thing I've ever seen. There is an eagle flying around the stadium.
1: America.
0: As there's American flags flying, lights are flashing, a B-52 flies over.
2: What is this thing right here that you have sent me?
0: It's just him just talking, just him experiencing it. He's just like... This is the craziest stadium I've ever been to, and I've been to a lot of ones. He said this is the most, quote, the European mind can't comprehend this moment of my life.
1: Oh, he would have a hard time on a Saturday during football season.
0: You just go around America in the fall to football games.
3: German football and college football, that's as close as it gets between the two.
0: Yeah, that's – but, dude, how about this? How about a good high school rivalry on a hot Friday night America.
3: They have no idea what to do with that.
2: So whenever I used to host exchange students, my daughter from Germany would also, both of them actually, the Italian one too, they were both like, this is just like the movies.
0: With because all the cheerleaders
2: stuff? They're like, they were both like blown away. They're like, there are real cheerleaders in America. They thought it was like a mermaid. I mean, they'd never seen that before.
4: 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I'm your announcer, David Angel. 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
1: Guess what I found yesterday, guys? My George Foreman grill.
2: Oh, wow.
1: The OG one. The one there's no on-off switch. You just plug it in and unplug it. That's how you turn it on and off. What are you talking about?
2: That's how mine was.
1: There's no temperature that you can change.
3: No.
2: Remember how dry those burgers would come out, though?
3: But you knock out the fat.
1: Yeah, that's right. Don't you know fat's the problem? And so you'd have, they'd all drain out, and then it's just like,
2: it was like eating cardboard.
1: Also found my old bread maker, automatic bread maker.
2: Now we're talking.
1: Shh, man, I may get back into that.
3: That is worth it.
1: Right?
3: You should, yeah.
1: I know.
2: What kind of starter are you going to get? My mom's like got these starters that she made from yeast that she picked up at Walmart or something like that. And I'm like, she keeps offering that to me. And I'm like, nah, I'm good, Mom. I'm good. And I have a hard time telling her no because it's hers. But on the other side, I'm like, I want some of that old school Eichhorn or whatever yeast that you get from Germany.
3: You can get on Etsy and people will sell you starters.
2: But
3: that have
2: can you trust them? Is it going to be
1: no?
3: Are
2: they going to say? Are they going to say?
3: But give it a spin the wheel, man.
2: The different grains are totally different. And if somebody tells you that it's the good one, it's the same thing as going to like the farmer's market and buying those bananas over there. And you know,
3: you wouldn't.
2: No, because a lot of times those people go and buy them from the store and then go back and resell them for double the price
3: at
2: the farmer's market.
3: That's capitalism.
1: Yeah, because bananas grow different places.
3: Yeah.
1: But I do know what you're saying, and Bubba does have trust issues.
2: I don't trust people on Etsy.
1: I think I'm just going to like get one of those the things where you just open the bag and pour it in like the old days.
2: Mm-hmm.
1: And a little bit of you. They just had a kit, and you'd be like.
2: I think that's what my mom uses.
3: Can we look forward to bread?
1: Dude, we'll just bring it in, and we'll just have it baking.
3: Also,
2: in the studio, yes.
3: Also, Dee does flavored butters.
1: Oh, I'll do a compound butter.
3: Yes,
1: we'll have a sampler, a flight of butter.
2: Can we expect this tomorrow?
1: Tomorrow could be the day.
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2: From the Way 31 Storm Tracker Weather Center, I'm meteorologist Amber Kulick. A warm start to Wednesday morning with temperatures in the 70s. Keep an eye out for a couple

0: areas of some patchy fog this morning. Big story heading into the afternoon will be the temperatures, topping out right around 90 today with those feel-like temperatures in the upper 90s to lower 100s. We will keep the sunshine with us throughout the afternoon hours, though. I'm Way 31 meteorologist Amber Kulick.
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1: From Yellowhammer News, good morning. I'm Scott Chambers. It was a big day at Mazda Toyota Manufacturing in Huntsville. The automaker announced Tuesday that production has started on its second vehicle at the $2.3 billion plant that opened in 2021. The Huntsville facility employs thousands of North Alabama residents and is now turning out two more models for the North American market. The biggest party in the South is hitting a pause. Organizers of Rock the South announced Tuesday that the festival, which originated in Coleman and then moved to Decatur, is postponed from this weekend to October 1st through 4th, blaming heavy rainfall and muddy conditions at the new venue. All of the same headliners will remain on the lineup. It's easier than ever to visit one of Alabama's outdoor attractions. Yellowhammer's Elizabeth Kramer reports.
2: Rickwood Cavern State Park has debuted a new access road connecting the park to Poplar Road near exit

0: 287 on Interstate 65. The 380-acre park also debuts an accessible playground. Additional state parks with new amenities and renovations include Gulf State Park and Lake Lurline State Park. For Yellowhammer News, I'm Elizabeth Kramer.
1: In Florida, a shark encounter at a popular beach. An employee at a U.S. Navy base is fighting for his life after a shark attack in the Florida Panhandle. Video appears to show the terrifying moments the man is attacked by a shark Monday afternoon in Panama City, where officials say that he was swimming in water near the base's marina. Witnesses were heard screaming for help as he was pulled underwater. I'm Scott Chambers. You are listening to Yellowhammer News.
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4: From the Way 31 Storm Tracker Weather Center, I'm meteorologist Amber Kulik. A warm start to Wednesday morning with temperatures in the 70s. Keep an eye out for a couple areas of some patchy fog this morning. Big story heading into the afternoon will be the temperatures, topping out right around 90 today with those feel-like temperatures in the upper 90s to lower 100s. We will keep the sunshine with us throughout the afternoon hours, though. I'm Way 31 meteorologist Amber Kulik.
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1: For Yellowhammer News, I'm Elizabeth Kramer. Alabama Attorney General Steve Marshall has issued cease and desist letters to six companies. He claims that they have been illegally advertising, facilitating, and enabling the sale and procurement of chemical abortion-inducing drugs to consumers in Alabama. Marshall says that failure or refusal to comply will trigger a formal investigation and possible legal action. Marshall notes that Alabama's law is clear that abortion is illegal throughout the state. A major music festival has been rescheduled due to rain. Yellowhammer's Scott Chambers tells more.
2: The biggest party in the South is hitting a pause. Organizers of Rock the South announced Tuesday that the festival, which originated in Coleman and then moved to Decatur, is postponed from this weekend to October 1st through 4th, blaming heavy rainfall and muddy conditions at the new venue. All of the same headliners will remain on the lineup. For Yellowhammer News, I'm Scott Chambers.
1: Leaders in the Democratic Party have reaffirmed their support for U.S. Representative Shamari Figure's reelection campaign. The Democrat of Mobile is seeking to be reelected to Congress despite changes to Alabama's congressional map. The Democratic Congressional Campaign Committee is confident that Figures can still win in the district, which has a reduced majority Black voting population. The group will be actively supporting Figures in the upcoming election. An Alabama company sells for more than $500 million. Arcline Investment Management, a private equity firm, will acquire the holding company Continental Aerospace Technologies Incorporated. Continental Aerospace is headquartered in Mobile and specializes in aviation manufacturing. I'm Elizabeth Kramer. 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
5: From the Wave 31 Storm Tracker Weather Center, I'm meteorologist Amber Kulik. Big story heading into your Wednesday afternoon is the temperatures. Highs today topping out right around 90, with feels-like temperatures in the upper 90s to lower 100s. We'll keep the sunshine with us as we head throughout the rest of the day today. Southwest wind around 5 miles per hour. Clear skies heading into the evening and overnight hours tonight with low temperatures in the lower 70s. I'm Wave 31 meteorologist Amber Kulik.
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2: For Yellowhammer News, I'm Elizabeth Kramer. Secretary of State Wes Allen leads former Alabama GOP chairman John Wall in new independent polling. The two will face off in the June 16th primary runoff election for lieutenant governor. The survey conducted by Montgomery-based Strategy Management found Allen ahead at 39% and Wall at 34%. Around 27% of pollers were undecided. Polling places will be open from 7 a.m. until 7 p.m. Medical marijuana patients could face more delays across the state. Yellowhammer's Scott Chambers reports.
3: Patients waiting on legal medical cannabis in Alabama may be waiting a while longer. WHNT reports it could be years before a dispensary opens in North Alabama. Ongoing lawsuits from companies denied licenses continue to gum up the rollout, more than 4 years after lawmakers first approved the program. For Yellowhammer News, I'm Scott Chambers.
2: An Alabama manufacturer has ceased operations. According to a press release, Legacy Cabinets in East Iboga ceased operations on June 6th, resulting in the layoff of all employees. The notice, which was published on the day of final operations, admitted that the company did not provide a 60-day notice due to ongoing efforts to secure additional funding to keep the business afloat. The Auburn University Board of Trustees has approved a 77-acre expansion of the park development. The park is part of what the university describes as a collaborative entrepreneurial ecosystem. The new expansion will provide opportunity for private sector partners to work alongside Auburn research facilities. I'm Elizabeth Kramer. 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

0: And Bubba, tomorrow, Throwback Thursday, pulling out the record player and some jams. You're going to love it.
1: 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We're going to try and get into it. Something to, you know...
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1: 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Also, we have some Ella Langley drama that we're going to bring to the surface. 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
4: From the Wave 31 Storm Tracker Weather Center, I'm meteorologist Amber Kulik. Big story heading into your Wednesday afternoon is the temperatures. Highs today topping out right around 90, with feels like temperatures in the upper 90s to lower 100s. We'll keep the sunshine with us as we head throughout the rest of the day today. Southwest wind around 5 miles per hour. Clear skies heading into the evening and overnight hours tonight with low temperatures in the lower 70s. I'm Wave 31 meteorologist Amber Kulik.
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Nothing Wrong with the Radio. Yeah, the dude next door, Aaron Tippin, he signed to 8-Track Records. They're good folks, and we like to rub elbows with these folks. See Aaron in the hallway, and he's a great guy. 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

0: WLAY, yeah, we want to congratulate one of our latest winners in our Music City Getaway Contest, Miss Michelle Gay. She's going to Nashville, Tennessee, two nights stay there at the wonderful Hyatt Place in Green Hills, and that's just in striking distance, a couple of miles or three from downtown Nashville, Demumbrian, and Broadway with the honky-tonks. You can do all that. Yes, you can. The Pedal Taverns and all the great food, sights, sounds, music, Grand Ole Opry, you can get your tickets to that. 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Could be you going to Nashville with that two-night stay. And I didn't mention two tickets to the Country Music Hall of Fame downtown there on Demumbrian, and that includes the Muscle Shoals music exhibit, Low Rhythm Rising. Low Rhythm Rising. That's fun to say on a Wednesday. Hump Day, we got Travis Tritt next here on WLAY.
1: Hey, it's Big D and Bubba. 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
5: From the Wave 31 Storm Tracker Weather Center, I'm meteorologist Amber Kulik. Big story heading into your Wednesday afternoon is the temperatures. Highs today topping out right around 90, with feels like temperatures in the upper 90s to lower 100s. We'll keep the sunshine with us as we head throughout the rest of the day today. Southwest wind around 5 miles per hour. Clear skies heading into the evening and overnight hours tonight with low temperatures in the lower 70s. I'm Wave 31 meteorologist Amber Kulik.
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0: WLAY coming up in that 5 o'clock drive, as it happens every weekday, Mark's Muscle Shoals Music Spotlight. And we did do it early on in the hour, in the 5 o'clock hour. Now we've sort of moved it, kind of changing things around, changing it up a little bit, and shortening it quite a bit too. So that's coming up like at 5:35 or 5:40 each day for you. 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Hey, John Anderson here in the 3 o'clock hour. We got Shania Twain on the way and George Strait to kick off that set. King George next on WLAY. 80s, 90s, super country just for you. It's super duper.
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Ain't no thinking thing. Right brain, left brain. Man alive, getting psychological-like there on us there. Trace Atkins. Hey, Russell Sartre, let's keep this dadgum long set going of 80s, 90s, super country. I'll still be loving you. What harmonies these guys had, right? Unbelievable. WLAY Country's greatest hits for you, you, you, and you too. Jeez.

90 Super Country Hillbilly Rock. Marty Stewart there from over Mississippi, just a state over from us. He has always been so honoring of country music, and he had this phrase, a little mantra that he lives by called honor thy country. Well, we believe in that too, Marty. Thank you for honoring the country. And some hit makers that are going to be honoring the country. Hitmaker Songwriter Showcase, coming up June 19th at the Anderson Center in Anderson, Alabama. Lillian Glanton has got this together. She's done big things around the shows with the Muscle Shoals Songwriters Festival, and she started a foundation this year. Her brother passed away, regrettably, but she has a foundation and raises money for that foundation. Lots of good, great things. It goes to webglantonfoundation.org. But she's brought the hit makers into Anderson coming June 19th. Titus Thornton, he's from Rogersville, Anderson area. Great young songwriter. Philip White is actually originally from Rogersville, Alabama. He's had hits on Reba, Blake Shelton, Neil McCoy, and just keeps going on and on. It's crazy how many hits Philip has had. Mark Nestler is going to be coming down from Nashville, and he's had so many hits on George Strait and just about every country music artist. So get that on your calendar, June 19th, 7 p.m., Anderson Center, Anderson, Alabama. Hitmaker Songwriter Showcase, y'all. Hey, we're going to be showcasing some great country songs here. Conway's on the way. Got Reba, speaking of Philip White, and Mark Chestnut next to kick off that 80s, 90s superset of country in your 4 o'clock drive. Wednesday hump day. We cruising toward the weekend, baby. Yep. WLAY. Thank you all for listening.

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5: From the Way 31 Storm Tracker Weather Center, I'm Chief Meteorologist Jeff Castle. Relatively quiet, but very hot and humid for the next day or so. We'll pick the rain chances back up again starting Friday and likely continuing through the weekend and on into next week. For tonight, though, quiet. We'll be warm and muggy with partly cloudy skies. Lows will be in the low 70s. Hot and humid again tomorrow with a mix of clouds and sun, and afternoon highs in the low 90s. It'll feel close to 100 with the humidity. I'm Way 31 Storm Tracker Chief Meteorologist Jeff Castle.
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0: WLAY, I hope you got to go by and see Bay Simpson and Kirby at the Ritz last Friday. What a killer show. Bay is one of the best ever. And he's going to be performing Norton, coming up this Thursday. It's a big show. Fame is putting this on. It's a tribute to Travis Womack and a tribute to the Fame Gang. So, like I say, Bay Simpson is going to be a part of that at Norton Auditorium, UNA campus this Thursday, June the 11th. I hope I said Thursday earlier. Yeah, it's this Thursday, June the 11th. And the band is stellar. I can't mention all the folks because there's so many great ones. Bob Ray, Clayton Ivey, Will McFarlane, Kelvin Holly, and the whole Hee Haw gang there. Bay Simpson's going to be singing, performing. His mom, Angela Hacker, one of the greatest of all time persons to ever come out of here. Muscle Shoals, Lenny LeBlanc, Shoals Sisters, so many more. And go over to Norton Auditorium this Thursday evening, 7:30. And they tell me they've got tickets left on that. So check them on out. Clay Walker's on the way, some John Conley. And the Shake from Neil McCoy. Brother Neil next on WLAY, the Mark Narmore Show.
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0: WLAY. Hope y'all are having a great Wednesday. Wednesday makes me think of that prayer meeting at church and Bible schools, of course, going on this time of year. TheShoalsNow.com is your Bible school central, hands down. 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Check out on there. Tons of Bible schools, some biblical schools you can go to. It makes me want to go back to one, man. I get homesick, you know, almost a lonesome feeling. Man, wish I could go back, sing those Bible school songs, march in, hold the flags, the Christian flag, the American flag, and the Bible. We'd say all the Pledge of Allegiances, and what wasn't that fun? If you got to hold the flag, boy, you were in high cotton. And then we would play out in the yard, of course, and drink the Kool-Aid. And, you know, I remember the red and the purple Kool-Aid and the little styrofoam cup. Cookie, one cookie sitting there. Variety sometimes of cookies, but you got one cookie and a little white napkin. Am I taking you back? All right. I see people raising their hands all over the valley and the shoals there. So Bible schools, TheShoalsNow.com. You're going to find all of them right on there, right on up in there. Old Alabama from Brad Paisley coming up. Got Ray Kennedy, Merle Haggard. Yeah, the Hag. And Mark Wills, our headliner at our Spirit of Freedom Festival, July 4th. He's coming up next with I Do Cherish You here on 100.1 FM.
1: From the Way 31 Storm Tracker Weather Center, I'm Chief Meteorologist Jeff Castle. Relatively quiet, but very hot and humid for the next day or so. We'll pick the rain chances back up again starting Friday and likely continuing through the weekend and on into next week. For tonight, though, quiet. We'll be warm and muggy with partly cloudy skies. Lows will be in the low 70s. Hot and humid again tomorrow with a mix of clouds and sun and afternoon highs in the low 90s. It'll feel close to 100 with the humidity. I'm Way 31 Storm Tracker Chief Meteorologist Jeff Castle.
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WLAY, Mark's Muscle Shoals Music Spotlight, and I'm telling some cool stories I've heard all my life from the Swappers and from Spooner and Rick Hall. And here is one I heard from either Jimmy Johnson or David Hood or both of them at different times. You know, Joe Cocker recorded it two, maybe three different times, at least two, Muscle Shoals Sound 3614. He also recorded Down on the River, a Muscle Shoals Sound number two, which is now Cypress Moon. But one of those first sessions, Joe Cocker came in to record. And, of course, the Swampers, you know, they're funky, gritty. They could be anything, play any kind of music from rock to country. But, you know, there is some nighttime stuff going on, but these guys, and really in the real world, they were in there in the daytime like a 9 to 5, and they were getting the job done. That's how you get it done, folks. It's not all overnight and late night. It's a business. You do it in the light of day. But they were in there. Joe Cocker was on that couch that is still in there. You need to do the tour at 3614 Jackson Highway Tuesday through Saturday. You can still see the couch and hear all the stories. But Joe Cocker was laying on that couch when the Swampers got in there about 10 o'clock, and they couldn't wake him up. They're kind of slapping his face, and he wasn't dead or anything, but he was under some kind of influence of something that made him want to sleep all day. And so they started playing and just kind of trying to make something up or, you know, earn their money. So they would go home after a while, and late at night after the Swampers had gone home and the night crew had come in there, which was Leon Russell's band,

Wayne Perkins was hanging out with them. Joe Cocker came alive at night and started, you know, jamming with them and recorded some with them, recorded part of his album with the Overnight Crew, which was Leon Russell's band. Then he would do whatever he did. I don't know whether, you know, it was alcohol involved or drugs or whatever. But anyway, whatever Joe did put him to sleep. And by 9 and 10 o'clock when the Swampers came back in, it was like Groundhog Day. There's Joe laying on the couch again. We can't get him up. And it took him about 3 days to find out that he was getting up at night and going all night and recording with Leon Russell and his band and Wayne Perkins. Isn't that too funny? True story. I heard many times from either both David Hood and Jimmy Johnson. Joe Cocker's story there. Mark's Muscle Shoals Music Spotlight here on WLAY-FM. Country's greatest hits with Brad Paisley.

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I can't lie.

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They do a killer job keeping the content fresh every day on our website, on our Instagram, WLAY-FM, and our Facebook page, too. So check it on out. And I did want to mention to you the Shoals Now. That's one of the, they do the great content on there.

0: 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And they have this segment I love, and they honored me with making me a part of this and did a segment on me, People You Pass. And they started this a little over a year ago. Really intriguing series. It's just people with interesting careers or interesting hobbies or whatever. And it's called People You Pass. 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
5: From the Way 31 Storm Tracker Weather Center, I'm Chief Meteorologist Jeff Castle. Relatively quiet, but very hot and humid for the next day or so. We'll pick the rain chances back up again starting Friday and likely continuing through the weekend and on into next week. For tonight, though, quiet. We'll be warm and muggy with partly cloudy skies. Lows will be in the low 70s. Hot and humid again tomorrow with a mix of clouds and sun, and afternoon highs in the low 90s. It'll feel close to 100 with the humidity. I'm Way 31 Storm Tracker Chief Meteorologist Jeff Castle.
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Like us, love us, you'll want some more of us.

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0: 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It's a great day at Counts Brothers Music, 10:30. It's free. Lisa Silver is going to be honored. A tribute there, question and answer session. And she'll be singing a little bit, talking about her great career as a country songwriter, singer, background singer, and fiddle player, so much more. Lisa Silver, wow, you don't need to miss that one. 10:30, a week from today, at Counts Brothers here, Davidson Avenue in Muscle Shoals. It's like a big old Muscle Shoals music family reunion every time they have one of those. Hey, Alabama's on the way. Toby, Keith Urban, and Tim McGraw next, down on the farm. 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